0: Hitradio RT1.
1: It was only you and I, but now I feel like I am trapped inside a life that doesn't feel right. It's not me.

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1: 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Left your heart torn. Is that what devils do?

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3: They say the holy water's watered down, and this town's lost its faith. Our colors will fade eventually. So if our time is running out, day after day, we'll make the mundane a masterpiece. Oh my, my, oh my, my love, I take one look at you, you're taking

0: 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I'm gonna hit this city.
1: Let's
0: before
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0: I leave, brush my teeth with a bottle of Jack. Cause when I

to drugs, just come home. Don't let go. If you look into the distance, there's a house upon